0: All Along the Watchtower, U2 covering Bob Dylan, recorded on the streets of San Francisco. You'll find that on the album Rattle and Hum. U2 closing out Live at 5 for today. 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I'm Chuck Rogers. Janis Joplin starting the next set. Also on the way in the next set, Rolling Stones and Led Zeppelin.
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1: So, it's 1976, and Jimmy Carter is elected president of the United States.
2: And what does that have to do with tires?
1: Well, that's the same year that Hummel Tire began, 50 years ago, and I'm the president of Hummel Tire. 1976 was also the year the Gong Show debuted on TV.
2: Don't make me gong you off the radio.
1: In 1976, America celebrated its bicentennial.
2: So here we are in 2026, and Hummel Tire will be celebrating our golden jubilee.
1: Are you implying we're in our golden years?
2: Don't make me gong you.
1: 50 years ago, the average new car tire was $25.
2: But if you wanted a white wall, it was $3 more. 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
1: The times may have changed, but not much has changed here at Hummel Tire.
2: So, for the first 28 years, you had the Hummel boys, Dad and Uncle Bill.
1: And for the past 22 years, you've had the Hummel girls, and now another Hummel boy on board.
2: As long as you remember, I'm the nice one.
1: I'm getting the gong.
2: So thank you, Humboldt, for the first 50 years, and cheers to 50 more.
1: Party details to follow.
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5: Hello, Humboldt. It's Jay, your morning show DJ at The Point. Just after 7 a.m., we put on our metaphorical aprons for the wake and bake, where breakfast burritos aren't the only treat rolled up. Nope. Where donuts aren't the only thing glazed and the bacon isn't the only thing smoked. Now, you've got an important agenda for the day and can't preheat the oven, well, join Chuck in the afternoon with a solid break right at 420. 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

0: Hey, hey, what can I do? That's Led Zeppelin. You're listening to The Point and KWPT.com. I'm Chuck Rogers. I know it's only Monday, but this time of year, so much going on. Take a peek over at The Lowdown. LostCoastOutpost.com is where you'll find it. And The Lowdown is up near the top of the screen. If you click Lowdown, you'll get a list of shows and events all over the area. Pick a day, find something you like, something that'll motivate you to get off of that couch and out of the house and into the community. The Lowdown at LostCoastOutpost.com for good ideas. The Beatles start the next set. Also on the way in the next set, Pink Floyd, Bruce Springsteen, and Tom Petty. On the way.
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0: 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I'm Chuck Rogers. That's it for me for today. Be sure to be tuned in bright and early at 6 o'clock tomorrow morning for Jay in the AM. And I'm back with you again tomorrow afternoon. Stay right where you are. Good music continues right after a quick break. I'll see you tomorrow.
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3: 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Why? Well, because there is Motown Monday Morning on The Point. 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

0: 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We're going to hear a word from our sponsors. We'll be back after this quick break.
1: 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When it comes to Maples Plumbing, well, you know they're your plumbing professionals. And all three of those amazing local businesses sponsor Got You Covered, where I test your musical trivia with some covers. 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So make sure you're calling me around 11:45 and playing Got You Covered, which is only heard here on 100.3 and 102.9 The Point. 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

It's time to hit pause on the music and play a couple quick ads here on KWPT, The Point. 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

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Let's keep the music rolling. 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

0: That was an excellent set here on KWPT The Point, but we have to take a quick break. Don't go anywhere, though. We got more great music coming up after this.
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This is KWPT, The Point, rock and roll straight out of Humboldt County. We're going to keep serving it up to you, but first we have to take a quick break. All right. Thank you to our sponsors. Now let's get back into the music. 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
1: Be sure to join us every week for a feast for your ears. 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

0: That was an excellent set here on KWPT The Point, but we have to take a quick break. Don't go anywhere, though. We got more great music coming up after this.
1: Side A, the beginning of an album, where the needle is placed to begin a musical journey. And does it start strong? Does it set the pace? Or is side B where everything really gets good? What about side C or D? I don't know. Is it a double LP? I'm not sure, but we'll listen to it on the dig. And we get to have so many amazing musical journeys with this feature. It happens at 10 a.m. Monday through Friday here on The Point. And it is sponsored by our wonderful friends over at Stew's Brews Drive-Thru Cafe, right off of 4th Street in Eureka. 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
1: 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We're going to hear a word from our sponsors. We'll be back after this quick break. All right, we took care of that. Time to stop messing around. Let's get back into the music. This is The Point.

once out strolling one very hot summer's day, when I thought I'd lay myself down to rest in a big field of tall grass. I lay there in the sun and felt it caressing my face as I fell asleep and dreamed. I dreamed I was in a Hollywood movie, that I was the star of the movie. This really blew my mind, the fact that me, an overfed, long-haired, leaping gnome, should be the star of a Hollywood movie. 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I was taken to a place, the Hall of the Mountain King.

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It's time to hit pause on the music and play a couple quick ads here on KWPT, The Point. What's happening, rock and rollers? Jay here from The Morning Show. And we get to explore so many avenues of rock and roll and soul music on the dig. From classic rock records, rhythm and blues, prog rock, metal, southern swamp jams, acoustic tunes, and even some high-energy live performances as well. It's just one of the many benefits of focusing on one album at a time. And as we go through these musical adventures, we don't do it alone. No, we go with great company from Stew's Brews Drive-Thru Cafe. 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

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Then something happened, which unleashed the power of our imagination. 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

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We'll be back after this quick break. Eureka Natural Foods. Make sure that we are living our best lives happy, healthy, and doing so naturally. And Blue Sky Roofer, they keep a solid and dependable roof over our heads. When it comes to Maples Plumbing, well, you know they're your plumbing professionals. And all three of those amazing local businesses sponsor Got You Covered, where I test your musical trivia with some covers. It happens right before noon on the morning show with me, Jay. I toss a cover your way, you tell me the original artist. It's really that simple. And if you do it well, you might win a prize at the end of the week. So make sure you're calling me around 11:45 and playing Got You Covered, which is only heard here on 100.3 and 102.9 The Point. 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

That was an excellent set here on KWPT The Point, but we have to take a quick break. Don't go anywhere, though. We got more great music coming up after this. 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

0: This is KWPT, The Point, rock and roll straight out of Humboldt County. We're going to keep serving it up to you, but first we have to take a quick break.
1: I have gathered you all here today to talk about me and the major advancement I've made for radio. Low-circuit robots that only play hits. It's perfect! No more deep cuts. No more long-lost gems. No more thinking, what else is there? And these low-circuit robots keep playing the same hits over and over. That saves us money! And with that saved capital, I'll buy a new suit!
0: Yikes. That sounds like a fever dream from The Matrix. Good thing there's The Point, where real DJs like Chuck and I celebrate rock and roll properly. And yeah, hits are cool, and so are lesser known songs too. We highlight that balance with Flotsam and Jetsam, Monday through Friday at 8:15 a.m. Two songs from one artist to properly showcase their music. 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
1: Hello, Humboldt. It's Jay, your morning show DJ at The Point. Just after 7 a.m., we put on our metaphorical aprons.

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1: Where were you on a Friday night in the 1980s? The mall? The arcade? The roller rink? 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I'm Eric Dale, host of 80s Night here on The Point. 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

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I'm Chuck Rogers. The long, strange trip continues.

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1: Where were you on a Friday night in the 1980s? The mall? The arcade? The roller rink? 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I'm Eric Dale, host of 80s Night here on The Point. 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
1: Now I have gathered you all here today to talk about me and the major advancement I've made for radio. Low-circuit robots that only play hits. It's perfect! No more deep cuts. No more long-lost gems. No more thinking, what else is there? And these low-circuit robots keep playing the same hits over and over. That saves us money! And with that saved capital, I'll buy a new suit!
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1: This is a reclamation on Monday mornings. Mm-hmm. No more stressful Sunday evenings knowing the work week begins so soon. Why? 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

0: great social and political import. It goes like this. Oh, Lord, won't you buy me a Mercedes Benz? My friends all drive Porsches. I must make amends. Worked hard all my lifetime. No help from my friends. So, oh, Lord, won't you buy me a Mercedes Benz? Oh, Lord, won't you buy me a color TV? Dialing for dollars is trying to find me. I wait for delivery each day until 3. So, oh, Lord, won't you buy me a color TV? Oh, Lord, won't you buy me a night on the town? I'm counting on you, Lord. Please don't let me down. Prove that you love me and buy the next round. Oh, Lord, won't you buy me a night on the town? Everybody, oh, Lord, won't you buy me a Mercedes Benz? My friends all drive Porsches. I must make amends. Worked hard all my lifetime. No help from my friends. So, oh, Lord, won't you buy me a Mercedes Benz? That's it.
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1: Hello, Humboldt. It's Jay, your morning show DJ at The Point. Just after 7 a.m., we put on our metaphorical aprons for the wake and bake, where breakfast burritos aren't the only treat rolled up. Nope. 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
1: Side A, the beginning of an album, where the needle is placed to begin a musical journey. 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Does it set the pace? Or is side B where everything really gets good? What about side C or D? I don't know. Is it a double LP? I'm not sure, but we'll listen to it on The Dig. And we get to have so many amazing musical journeys with this feature. It happens at 10 a.m. Monday through Friday here on The Point. 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

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Never running in the streets, leave me alone. She knows a woman's place is right there when I hang around the horse and a woman.

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2: Flotsam and Jetsam? Mm-hmm. Isn't that like a Harry Potter spell?
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1: Actually, they're nautical terms, which is funny. But
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0: Some great energy to begin the morning show. All right, good morning. Whew, and it's Tuesday, and we are just getting things started. Elton John, Talking Heads, coming up next, Janis Joplin, and hopefully with a cup of coffee.
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0: You know, the other day at the Friends of Sound, I had somebody come through and purchase a copy of Electric Ladyland from Jimi Hendrix. And I was telling him, if you love that sound, you might enjoy Cactus. That was Rock and Roll Children here on KWPT The Point. Now I kind of feel like I need to throw some Jimi Hendrix in the mix. That might have to come up next.
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0: 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We're going to keep serving it up to you, but first we have to take a quick break.
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0: Oh. You want to go higher? Well, not a problem, because your Wake and Bake moment is coming up next here on The Point.
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0: Hello, Humboldt. It's Jay, your morning show DJ at The Point. Just after 7 a.m., we put on our metaphorical aprons for the Wake and Bake, where breakfast burritos aren't the only treat rolled up. Nope. Where donuts aren't the only thing glazed and the bacon isn't the only thing smoked. Now, if you've got an important agenda for the day and can't preheat the oven, well, join Chuck in the afternoon with a solid break right at 4:20. 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

All right, we begin the Wake and Bake with a classic from Paul McCartney. This is how you know someone's really your friend, when they say this one to you. Have fun, Humboldt. I know what you're doing.

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0: Todd Rundgren to end that week in Bake Moment. That was a solid set, though, and I hope you're feeling good, everybody. Now, it is time to jump into a break and get ready for your official weather report. See what things are going to be like around us here in Humboldt.
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0: Solid. All right, let's jump into this weather report and see what things are going to be like. It's Tuesday, the 23rd. And I guess we'll start off over in Willow Creek and Hoopaw, where it's currently about 56 degrees. And it's going to get pretty hot today, 98. Not quite in the triple digits, but right there at 98 degrees. And we're going to have calm wind from the northwest at 5 to 9 miles per hour. Tonight, mostly clear with a low at 56. And as we go throughout the rest of this week, Wednesday's looking nice and sunny. Also 96 degrees. A little bit cooler for Thursday and Friday. Thursday, we're clocking in at 89. A little bit of cloud cover here and there. That's going to be building throughout Thursday night and Friday. We are looking at only partly sunny conditions. The high of 79. Slight, very slight chance of rain Friday night. But it looks like it's going to be a nice Saturday. Mostly sunny with a high of 74. A little breezy Saturday night going into Sunday. We're also looking sunny with a high of 81. And besides some strong winds, this Wednesday, it's really looking quite nice. Those winds do kind of follow us throughout the majority of this week, though. But when we're getting strong, or when we're getting, overall highs, close to the 90s, upper 80s, I don't think a little bit of wind is so bad. Hopefully y'all don't mind it. Now that's Willow Creek and Hoopaw. Let's keep it going to Southern Humboldt, where it's 54 degrees at the moment, and we're going to 93 today. Yes, your overall high of 93 degrees, nice and hot in Southern Humboldt. Wind from the southwest at 5 to 7 miles per hour. Tonight, mostly clear. Wednesday, nice and sunny. Wednesday is mellow throughout the day and then picks up at night. Wednesday night, we have a low of 55 degrees. Wednesday is calm for a while, but then starts to pick up with gusts closer to 18 miles per hour, and that continues on into Thursday. We'll see how things really shake up towards the weekend, but that wind is going to be ushering in a little bit more colder temperatures. Thursday 88, Friday 79, Saturday 74. I am not seeing any chances of rain in Southern Humboldt. Not quite the same here in Eureka, though. So along the coast, from Trinidad all the way down to Ferndale, all these beautiful, beautiful towns and places in between, probably a little overcast this morning. I know it is here in Eureka. And it's currently 52 degrees. Today we're looking at decreasing clouds throughout the afternoon, a high of 66, and wind from the northwest at 6 miles per hour. Nice and mellow. Nice and mellow. Tonight we have a low at 53, mostly cloudy, and some fog rolling in real, real early Wednesday morning. And it's going to be hanging out with us for a little bit. But we do have mostly sunny conditions in the afternoon. Wednesday is actually looking like we have some mellow wind here along the coast, which is nice to see. High of 67 tomorrow. Looks like Thursday we have a little bit more fog, a little bit more cloud cover, a little colder at 63 degrees. And then Friday. Friday we are also looking at 63 degrees, but we have a 20% chance of showers. And it says we're going to have showers and rain before 8 a.m. I'm not sure if the rain is going to follow us a little bit later into the day. Fingers crossed that it's not, but I am definitely not mad to have a little bit of rain, especially only at 20%. And the reason why I say it might follow us more than that fog, well, Friday night we also have chances of rain, and so same thing for Saturday morning. Sunday is looking mostly sunny, but it is saying right here that it's going to be breezy. I don't have any strong winds in the forecast until we get to Sunday. So when we get closer to the weekend, I'm sure that those numbers will become available. But right now, just saying breezy. Okay. Well, we'll run with it. And we're going to run right into some more music, because that's what we do here at The Point. So, Steely Dan, The Fez, happening right now.

0: Led Zeppelin ending that set with Nobody's Fault But Mine. Before that, London Calling, and we had Bad Company and Steely Dan. Now, what are we looking at? 7:52? Okay, well, I'm a few minutes late to a break, but we're going to kick it out on the other side.
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0: Side A, the beginning of an album, where the needle is placed to begin a musical journey. And does it start strong? Does it set the pace? Or is side B where everything really gets good? What about side C or D? I don't know. Is it a double LP? I'm not sure, but we'll listen to it on the dig. And we get to have so many amazing musical journeys with this feature. It happens at 10 a.m. Monday through Friday here on The Point. And it is sponsored by our wonderful friends over at Stew's Brews Drive-Thru Cafe, right off of 4th Street in Eureka. 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

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I'm Chuck Rogers. The long, strange trip continues.

0: And with that nice little number there from Elvis Costello, it is time for us to jump in our first break in the 8 o'clock hour. But I'm excited to let you know I have an interview coming up later on in the morning show. The women from Hummel Tire are going to be here in the studio to talk about quite a milestone, and I'm very excited for that. I've never met them, but they seem absolutely wonderful, so that's exciting. Now, we also have Flotsam and Jetsam coming up next. It's brought to you by Wyckoff's Plumbing, and I am going to serve you up let's go a deeper cut first, which will be followed by a hit from the Traveling Wilburys.
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0: Just getting ready to do Flotsam and Jetsam on the morning show.
3: Flotsam and Jetsam. Mm-hmm. Isn't that like a Harry Potter spell?
0: No, it's a feature.
3: Oh no, it's a law firm. Flotsam and Jetsam, trusted friends who know the law.
0: Actually, it's they're nautical terms, which is funny. But
4: hold up, are you guys talking about Ursula's eels from The Little Mermaid?
0: No. I was going to say Flotsam and Jetsam is a feature that happens around 8:15 on The Point. It's where we listen to one artist and we play a hit we all know and love, and then we choose a deeper song in their discography.
3: Oh, like buried treasure, like pirate's booty. Yarr! Yeah, mateys, come rock with us!
0: Yeah. Flotsam and Jetsam.

0: 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We're going to hear a word from our sponsors. We'll be back after this quick break.
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0: This morning is flying by. It is already 8:50. I can't believe that. I look up and I'm like, wow, it's like that whole hour just shot by. But we've had great music to listen to. The Black Crowes, George Harrison, CCR. I mean, Aerosmith. It's been a really fantastic 8 o'clock hour. And I hope that your morning is going well. I think it's only going to get better. So, more great live and local rock and roll headed your way because you got your radio locked to the point.
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3: 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No more thinking, what else is there? 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That saves us money! And with that saved capital, I'll buy a new suit!
0: Yikes. 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Good thing there's The Point, where real DJs like Chuck and I celebrate rock and roll properly. And yeah, hits are cool. So are lesser known songs too. We highlight that balance with Flotsam and Jetsam. 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And remember, don't trust the guys in suits to tell you what to listen to. 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

0: such an awesome request. Jeff Beck with Air Blower from 1975. Yes. Now, as that one was playing and unwinding, well, I hopped on over to Pacific Paradise's website, and I got to say, I'm really impressed. They have so many different options, so many different things that you can get, whether it's pre-rolls or flower or tinctures, or topicals, rosins, all kinds of stuff. I was pretty impressed. Now, if you don't know about Pacific Paradise, they are a Humboldt County tradition, and they have been since 1971. On behalf of everyone at Pacific Paradise, they want to say thank you so much for supporting their business, and we're going to keep on doing it.
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0: All right. Well, I'm going to switch things up just a little bit this morning. Normally, we get into the dig right at 10 a.m., but we're going to switch things up, and we're going to get into it a little bit early. Right after this break, we are going to jump into side B of One Fine Morning from Lighthouse, and it is One Fine Morning. So we're going to talk about who is in the band and hopefully get into some more great music, because side A was absolutely gorgeous. I'm very much anticipating a beautiful side B. And I'll also talk about why, and it's probably pretty obvious, we're kind of pushing the dig forward a little bit today on the point.
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0: Okay, you are back on the morning show with me, Jay, and we are going to jump into the dig a little bit early. Normally, we would wait until 10 p.m., but I have some very special guests coming in. The women of Hummel Tire are going to be here to talk about their 50th anniversary, which is quite a feat, and I'm very excited to meet them and to talk with them about local business and some other cool little happenings and things business-related. But I don't want the dig to get in the way. So we're going to start side B right now. And it starts off with the title cut of the album, One Fine Morning, which I got to say, side A was fantastic. I'm very much expecting side B to follow it in style. Thank you to Stew's Brews for sponsoring the dig.

0: All right, we are going to pause the album there, and we are going to talk about who is in this group, because there is so much fantastic music being played out for us. I want to know who is part of this band. And maybe this is me being somewhat naive, but I'm not noticing any, like, major names. Maybe you do. Let's talk about it. You have Bob McBride on lead vocals and doing some percussion. You have Pete Panaluk on trumpet, Howard Shore on sax, Larry Smith on trombone and also doing some vocals. You also have Keith Jollimore on sax, flute, and vocals. I love that there's, like, elements of, like, the flute and the saxophone and these horns. It brings so much. You have Louis Yacknin on bass, Dick Armin on cello. You don't see a lot of cello players often in the personnel. You have Don DeNovo on viola. You have Ralph Cole on guitar and also doing vocals. Paul Hoffert on piano and vibes. And Skip Prokop on drums, percussion, and also doing vocals. I gotta say, this band is amazing. I am absolutely loving this sound. The whole entire energy for this album is very rock and roll. It has like a kind of a peaceful, kind of coming together energy. And I love that. I think that's perfect for the dig. I think it's perfect for radio. And hopefully you're finding it as enjoyable of a listen as I am. If you're just tuning in, we are listening to Side B of One Fine Morning from Lighthouse, a Canadian band who had some legitimate success, especially with this record. That the title cut, One Fine Morning, as I mentioned yesterday, went to number 2 in Canada, number 24 on the U.S. Billboard charts. It did well overseas in the U.K. and in the Netherlands. But this is their most popular album. And without knowing the rest of their work, I could see why. It's a great record. Unfortunately, it feels like it kind of got covered up in obscurity. Because in early 1971... there was a lot of great music getting released into the world, and, you know, sometimes that's just how it goes. Now, they did release 2 albums in the same year, which is impressive. I believe this record came out in July, and then they released another album in December. But we are going to get into the last 2 tracks. The only thing I can say I'm disappointed is the length of Side B. It's about 10 minutes shorter than Side A. I was kind of hoping to get the same amount of at least time because the music is so good, but we only got 2 more songs on the dig. Again, brought to you by Stew's Brews.
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0: 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It happens right before noon on the morning show with me, Jay. 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It's really that simple. And if you do it well, you might win a prize at the end of the week. So make sure you're calling me around 11:45 and playing Got You Covered, which is only heard here on 100.3 and 102.9 The Point. 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

You know, as we begin this brand new work week, I gotta say, I think that was the perfect choice. Considering the records that I have gotten from the Friends of Sound that are at my disposal, I think that was just a fantastic way to begin this week. Now, we got more records that are going to go in different directions, but that one, that was beautiful. Lighthouse, One Fine Morning, 1971. What a great record. And I just, I don't know. It definitely taps into some of that like quintessential kind of hippie era rock and roll. It's got some jazziness to it. But the way the horns and the flute and the wind instruments come together, I don't know. I'm not the biggest fan of comparing bands because I like a band to be able to be their own sound, their own style. But, you know, if I was to put together a playlist, I would definitely be putting them with like the Moody Blues and some of those like just quintessential kind of hippie era, psychedelic era rock and roll songs. And I think that Lighthouse, oh, wow, especially that record, that we need to have more of that on the radio. Now, that does bring us into the 10 o'clock hour. We're 3 minutes past 10 a.m. here on 100.3 and 102.9 The Point. KWPT, Fortuna, Eureka, and Arcata. That was The Dig, again, brought to you by Stew's Brews. Thank you so much to them. If you are trying to get yourself a little pick-me-up, something delicious, all you have to do is drive in to their coffee location over off of 4th Street. It's really that easy. You don't have to get out of your car. And while you do that, we are going to keep things rocking here on The Point with some live Tom Petty.

0: That was Queen getting us into the 10 o'clock hour along with Tom Petty, and we are going to jump into a break. On the other side of it, a pretty awesome little extra that you don't normally get on The Point.
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0: Okay, you are back on the morning show with me, Jay, and I have the women of Humboldt Tire in the studio. Lisa, Wendy, welcome, welcome, welcome.
4: How was your
0: Tuesday going?
4: Fabulous.
0: Yeah?
4: Thanks for the invite. We appreciate it being here.
0: Oh, it is my pleasure.

0: And then Lisa and I took over 22 years ago when they all retired.
1: That sounds very Humboldt County. That sounds like something my father would have told me. I think a lot of us probably grew up with that same principle where if you want it, you got to go out and make it happen.
0: Yeah.
1: Things don't just land right in your lap.
2: Exactly.
1: I love that. I love that attitude, though. So it started with your parents, and now it's on to you?
0: Correct.
1: Wow. Okay. And how has it been running this business? You said 22 years ago?
0: Yes, 22 years ago.
1: That's quite a while. How has that been going?
2: Oh, it's amazing.
1: Yeah?
2: We have absolute so much fun every day. We have the best group of men that help make everything work, all of our boys. And our customers are friends. We have multiple generations of customers that, you know, we saw them in their baby chair, baby seat, and now they come driving in, you know, okay, I need some tires. And, you know, grandparents, great-grandparents, all the way down to, like I said, you know, 4 and 5 generations. And it's just an amazing relationship to continue to build.
1: Well, I think that's a very important relationship that you would have with a mechanic or anybody that's like repairing, you know, a vehicle or something that you rely on so heavily, is when you have someone you trust, you stick with them, you know. So I'm really happy to hear that you guys have such loyal customers. I know you're located in Fortuna, which is a really important part of our community. It's kind of like if you live in northern Humboldt or you live in southern Humboldt, Fortuna is a place where you're often coming and going from.
2: A good crossover.
1: You know, it's a great crossover. And I was really thinking about the economic comings and goings of Humboldt County. And we've had many different resources getting tapped into, things that get imported and exported. But there's kind of like this one thing that ties all of that together, and that's transportation and tires.
0: Yeah.
1: Was this something that your parents were conscious of when they decided to start the business 50 years ago? Or was it kind of this incredible coincidence?
0: Well, probably a little bit of both. Mom and Dad had moved out of the area for, 10 years or so before we moved back home. And they were looking to get out of corporate America, get out of the cities, moving, bouncing around. Lisa and I were just starting schools and wanted to come back to Humboldt. And so they were consciously seeking out a business to purchase.
1: Mm-hmm.
0: And this happened to be one that was available. Our dad started out as the Pepsi man for all of Southern Humboldt.
1: Okay.
0: And in those days, you owned your own truck and you just bought from the bottling plant here in Eureka.
1: Yeah.
0: So he happened to be at the tire shop one day and said, you know, Ed, you should sell this to me. And he said, well, you know what, Hal? It's for sale.
2: So we still have that Pepsi machine.
0: Yeah, we still have that Pepsi machine that Dad was filling in our office.
1: Wow, that's a piece of memorabilia for sure.
0: Yeah, yeah. So, I mean, I think it was a little bit of both, some luck, but also just the amazing hard work and sacrifice that they did get it up and going and to continue that. It's actually been a tire shop since 1953.
1: Wow.
0: And so we have known some of the previous owners that have since passed, but used to come in and see us all the time and bring us old tire tools and old things from back in the day. So,
2: and we'll have some of those on display at our 50th anniversary party. So,
0: yeah.
1: Which I'm excited to talk about that. That kind of sparked this whole idea of having you two come into the studio. But as you kind of mentioned, we've been talking a little bit about the story and the lineage and the progression of your business. When I was talking to Chuck outside the studio about having y'all in here, he was like, you know what you should ask him? And this, I think, is a great question. It is, what advice would you two give to up-and-coming business starters? Being that you've had enough experience to see trends coming and going, and you guys have changed with the times, what piece of advice would you give someone who's just thinking about maybe starting their own business?
2: Well, the trite one of, you know, do what you love and you'll never work a day in your life. But really, if you're not passionate, it's like, this might be a good business model and it might succeed, but if you're not having fun every day.
1: Yeah. You got to love it.
2: Yeah.
0: Well, and also, you know, treat all of your people that work for you just the same way you would want to be treated.
1: Mm.
0: Work just as hard as they do.
1: Yeah.
0: And really do become a team. And then really everything

0: falls into place because they're also excited about the business.
1: Yes.
2: Oh, yeah.
1: They take ownership.
2: Yeah.
1: They're not just showing up. They're involved.
0: Yeah.
2: You know, I used to work in kitchens as a cook and a chef, and that same ideal translates there, where when you treat your staff with respect and kindness and you anticipate hard work from them, but you also show them that you're willing to work as hard. Mm-hmm. You know, that teamwork, that camaraderie really shines through. And so that's a really beautiful thing to hear from you two. Without knowing the rest of your staff, I'm sure they're incredible people.
0: Yeah.
2: Yeah.
1: They are. And we've got two guys that are over 20 years. We've got our newest employee has been with us over 8 years. So we've got a great longevity and no turnover, which also helps with our customer service. They know their customers when they come in. They're talking to them, asking about their kids and their dogs and their everything that's going on with them.
0: Everybody knows everybody's names.
2: That's really sweet. I mean, that always makes me feel special when I go to a local business and they've known me for a while, and it makes me feel better about going and spending my hard-earned dollar there.
1: Yeah, absolutely.
0: Yeah, and then my son just moved, and now he's joined the business this past November.
2: That is the perfect thing I wanted to hear,
0: so
2: because my next question...
0: The third generation.
2: That leads me to the next question. What does the next generation of Hummel Tire look like?
0: Yeah.
1: He's got a beard. He's blonde.
0: Yeah. That's 6'3".
2: I feel like you're describing me right now.
0: But he also grew up in the business. I mean, he worked there from the time he was a small child, and all worked through school, and then every summer while he went through college. And he and his wife were both engineers, and then decided middle of last year that they were excited about coming back to Humboldt. They were done with the city and wanted to come home.
2: That's beautiful. So it's going to stay in the family.
0: Yeah.
2: Nice. As it should.
0: Of course, you can't get rid of us yet.
1: No. We've got many, many more years.
2: I hope you two aren't going anywhere.
0: No.
2: Now, one of the things that I've noticed with your guys' business is you actually do so much more than, like, car tires.
1: Oh, gosh. Yes.
0: Oh, yeah.
2: I've heard you guys on your promos talking about lawnmower tires. Chuck brought up wheelbarrow tires. Uh-huh. What made you decide to get into something that I guess would be somewhat unconventional as far as tires go?
0: Well, the model had always done that somewhat because we have such a big dairy, farming, ranching, logging community.
2: Yeah.
0: And so the need was always out there. We have, over the past, 10, 12 years now, we bought a boom truck and then got into the bigger off-road.
2: I saw that on your website.
0: Yeah.
1: Her name is Roxy.
0: Yeah, you have to have a persona.
1: Well, yeah.
2: Absolutely.
1: But it's one of those things, too. The more you do, the better you're able to meet everybody's needs.
2: Yeah.
1: You know, say a bakery can make great bread, but I need bread and cookies. So I want to be able to go someplace and get, you know. So it's just, I've got a flat on my pickup, but I was working on the yard, and now my lawnmower and then my wheelbarrow. And so we can just get you taken care of. You don't have to go to three different businesses.
2: That's impressive, because I feel like it's something a lot of other businesses would be like, we don't want to focus on that. We need to just focus on cars and trucks and maybe like big rigs, but everything else, go somewhere else. But that's fantastic that you guys are the someone else that can really help everybody with all of their needs. But I want to know, what is one of the craziest things you've had to help out with tires? Was it like an airplane or a radio flyer, you know?
1: Well, there was one day Dad and Uncle Bill got a phone call about a flat on a tank.
0: Yeah, well...
2: On a tank?
0: Well, they thought it was it was a tank. And so they understood it to be like a milk truck tank in Ferndale. So Dad and Bill took off and went over to Main Street on Ferndale. Well, seems it was a literal Army service tank on a trailer, and the trailer had a flat when they were filming Outbreak. They were filming Outbreak, and they looked at this thing and said, I don't know if we've got a jack that'll handle the weight of a tank.
2: Yeah. That's
1: they tried. It sunk.
2: That's pretty rich. A full-on tank. I was really, really anticipating a crazy answer, but I don't know if tank was what I imagined in my mind. Well, I'm glad you guys tried and gave it your best. I don't know what I would do in that situation.
0: They ended up getting it, as I recall, mm-hmm. but it was a challenge.
2: Now, being that you guys have been in the business for so long and you've seen so many different vehicles, just on like some, I'm sure you are fans of certain makes and models. What is a car that like, not only would be like your dream car, but what would be like the wheels and tires that set it off?
0: Oh gosh. Well, I'm old school. So mine's always been a 69 Camaro SS with the Kragen wheels, not lowered, no blue profile, all looking stock and cherry.
1: But maybe with some air shocks.
0: Oh, yeah, I got to have a rake. Yeah. In 1978, we had rakes. Yeah.
2: That's the Fortuna showing in you right there.
1: Yeah. I don't know. I might have to go with Dad's 57 Ford Fairlane.
0: Yeah.
2: That's a nice car. Yeah. Me, personally, I would love to have something, you know, big-bodied, old school. I'm not, like, keen to one particular kind, but, you know, I think I was playing the Clash the other day, and they were like, "Oh, a brand new Cadillac," and I was like, "Maybe brand new for when that song came out. I don't want a brand new one right now. I mean, sure, the bells and whistles and all the high performance—that's great, but I want an old school Cadillac.
0: Yeah,
2: I want something with some style.
0: So, love the smell of a carbureted engine.
2: Yeah, oh, yeah. Yeah, absolutely. No, I remember my my brother and my dad fixed up. I want to say it was an old '67 or '68 Mustang, and yeah, those smell differently when they're running. Yeah, it's definitely an experience. So we're getting towards the end of our interview. And what kind of sparked the idea of me to invite you guys in here and have this conversation was that you're celebrating your 50th anniversary. And in your latest promo, you guys tease. You tease, which is very effective in this business. And I'm dying to know how you're going to be celebrating your 50th anniversary at Hummel Tire.
1: Well, we're going to be celebrating a little bit early.
2: Okay.
1: Our actual anniversary is November 24th. Mm-hmm. But it's really hard to have a party in the rain and the cold and the yuck.
2: Yes. And it's also so close to Thanksgiving. People might be having people come into town, but they also might be leaving town.
1: Right. So we moved it up to September.
2: Smart.
0: Yeah. So it'll be Friday, September 11th. And so we won't be doing any like work on cars that day unless somebody comes up with an emergency. We need to help them out, from like 10 to 4, and it'll be catered. And so there'll be plenty of food and drink, and we haven't thought about music yet, but you may have to just, you know, put on the point.
1: Turn on the point.
0: And,
1: or maybe they can come by and be there.
0: Yeah.
2: That's not a bad idea.
0: But we should have a lot of giveaways. We have a lot of the manufacturing reps coming. We've got Goodyear coming, and Toyo, and Continental, and Bridgestone, and Firestone, and so Michelin. And so all these people will be there that are representing the actual manufacturers.
2: Yeah.
0: Plus our vendor partners that deliver to us on a daily basis. So we've got a lot of folks coming with a lot of goodies and giveaways and silly stuff. And, of course, we'll have swag.
2: Yeah.
0: So
2: it's going to be a nice professional Hummel Tire barbecue.
0: Yeah. So it's more just everybody come by when you can.
2: Yeah.
0: And, you know, cheers to Hummel Tire and us to be able to say thank you.
2: That's beautiful.
1: It really is a major thank you to our customers and our community.
2: Oh, absolutely. And I'm sure that our customers, you know, are going to turn that around and give you guys thanks and appreciation too, because you've been keeping us moving for 50 years. And that's really, really impressive. Like, that's the one thing that I just keep coming back to over and over. I'm like, wow, 50 years of business. Like, there's so much history to that. There's so much trial and error and, you know, tribulations that you guys have passed over. And I'm really impressed. And I'm, you know, on behalf of our community, I'm very thankful. And you guys have been advertising with Los Coast Communications on the point from like day one. So I also wanted to take time on air to say thank you so much, because, you know, you're a local business that's going well and doing strong, and you're supporting other local businesses. And, you know, a lot of what we do here is to also support other local businesses. So it's a beautiful circle, and I'm really appreciative and thankful And I really appreciate you two coming into the studio.
1: Well, thank you for the invite.
0: Thanks for having us.
2: Thank you for relieving all that anxiety of what's going to be happening. So if you didn't hear it here, you're going to have to wait for another release. But yeah, I'm very excited. September, Friday the 11th, that's going to be a lot of fun.
1: Absolutely.
2: Yeah. Well, Lisa, Wendy, thank you.
0: Absolutely. Thank you. Thank you.
2: I'm going to get back into some rock and roll, and maybe I'll ask you for some requests off air, okay?
3: Okay. Sounds good.
2: All right. Thanks for coming in. If you missed it, I don't know what to say. You missed it. That was Lisa and Wendy from Hummel Tire here on The Point. Let's see. Let's play one more song before we take a break.

Oh, what an honor it was to have the ladies of Hummel Tire in the studio. They're fantastic and super funny. I'm always like so thrilled and amused when I get to hear their promos. They have such great energy, and it was wonderful to have them here in the Point. Now, after our interview, and while Neil Young did his thing, I was talking to them about some music, some shows, and that has definitely changed my next set. I have Queen coming up next.

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0: 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I'm Graham Charleston, and I approve this message.
1: So, it's 1976, and Jimmy Carter is elected President of the United States. And what does that have to do with tires? Well, that's the same year that Hummel Tire began, 50 years ago, and I'm the president of Hummel Tire. 1976 was also the year the Gong Show debuted on TV.
2: Don't make me gong you off the radio.
1: In 1976, America celebrated its bicentennial.
2: So here we are in 2026, and Hummel Tire will be celebrating our golden jubilee.
1: Are you implying we're in our golden years?
2: Don't make me gong you.
1: 50 years ago, the average new car tire was $25.
2: But if you wanted a white wall, it was $3 more. When we still had a retread plan here, and they were even cheaper.
1: The times may have changed, but not much has changed here at Hummel Tire.
2: So, for the first 28 years, you had the Hummel boys, Dad and Uncle Bill.
1: And for the past 22 years, you've had the Hummel girls. And now another Hummel boy on board.
2: As long as you remember, I'm the nice one.
1: I'm getting the gong.
2: So thank you, Hummel, for the first 50 years, and cheers to 50 more.
1: Party details to follow.

0: While we were off here, I had some wonderful conversation with the ladies of Humble Tire about rock and roll and the music that they like. All three of those artists, they're fans of. We just heard Hurt So Good from John Mellencamp. We started the set off with some Queen and Life in the Fast Lane from the Eagles. If you're going to be in the fast lane, make sure you got some good tires.
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And if you missed my interview with Lisa and Wendy from Hummel Tire, well, that's a bummer because they were fantastic. And the whole time we were having that interview, my brain is quite annoying, to be honest with you, because sometimes I'll be in the middle of a great interview, a great conversation, and my brain starts to, like, provide background music. And what I couldn't help but think this whole entire time is after 50 years of holding us down and being an incredible business in Humboldt County, man, they're taking care of business. So your artist of the day is going to be Bachman Turner Overdrive, brought to you by Arcata Pro Floor Abbey Design Center. Hope you enjoy.

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1: 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And that's kind of how I feel looking at the rest of this hour. You have not seen anything yet. Really, you haven't heard anything yet. Well, you might have heard some of this stuff. It's classic rock. We played it once or twice before. But it's still some really, really great music coming your way on The Point.
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1: I think I'm sophisticated because I'm living my life like a good homo sapiens.

That was the Kinks live. In the middle there, we had Rod Stewart, and we started that set off with a request for Led Zeppelin and No Quarter. Thank you for that awesome request. But that brings us to 11:46, and that means we need to play Got You Covered. And yes, yes, I'm going to tell you what our prize is this week, and it's a good one. So if you have been playing since Friday without knowing the prize, good on you. Because I have a feeling that some of y'all ears are going to perk up, and you're going to be like, dang, I wish I would have known. I would have been calling and texting. And well, you can still do that today and let me know the original artist. That's how Got You Covered works. And it's brought to you by Maples Plumbing, Eureka Natural Foods, and Blue Sky Roofer. So this week's prize is going to be a $50 gift certificate. I love that number, $50. That is solid. That can get you a lot wherever you're going, and especially when we're talking about Gallagher's Irish Pub. That's right, a $50 gift certificate to Gallagher's. If you win Got You Covered this week, it's all yours. So call me, text me, let me know the original artist to the song that I'm about to play. You can also let me know the songwriters. That's a nice little hint right there, because there's multiple answers for today's installment of Got You Covered. Now, give me a call at 707-532-5978 or text me at 707-502-2655. If you don't tell me your name in your text submission, I don't know who to give credit to. So, I appreciate that you're playing, but it's going to make it tough for you to win such an awesome prize. Now, I have a fun cover queued up and ready to go. I don't think it's too difficult. And I was just asking myself, Jay, should you make really, really, really difficult covers for the rest of this week, considering this prize is $50 over at Gallagher's? I don't know if I'm going to make it tough. I don't know if I'm going to make it too tough. But you do only have 3.5 minutes to reach out to me and let me know the original artist. Because Got You Covered is happening right now.

0: Well, it was tough enough to stump a few of you. All right, let's talk about it. From their album Living on the Fault Line, that is the Doobie Brothers from 77. Definitely in the Michael McDonald era, which is why his vocals are so obvious. And some of y'all thought that was his song. Nope, not at all. So that song was written by the team of Brian Holland and Lamont Dozer, often referred to as Holland Dozer Holland. Don't get me started on that one. I'll start pulling out squared and times two. And but they wrote that song, and it was originally performed by Marvin Gaye. Yeah. So those were the answers I could have accepted for today's edition of Got You Covered. Marvin Gaye, Holland, Dozer, Dozer, Holland, Holland, and with another side of Dozer. But that has got you covered for this morning, and it's really the end of the morning. We're about to roll on over into the afternoon. I want to say thank you to everybody that played, whether you got that one right or you got that one wrong. I think I got something a little easier queued up for you tomorrow, so hopefully luck is on your side then. And hopefully luck follows you to Friday, where you could be the potential winner of this week's prize. $50 over at Gallagher's Irish Pub. I was just telling Chuck that. He's like, wow, that'll get you a lot of fish and chips. And I said, with the onion ring upgrade, hello. Sounds so good. All right. I hope everybody has a great afternoon. I want to say thank you again to Maples Plumbing, Eureka Natural Foods, and Blue Sky Roofer. Without those amazing businesses, we would not be able to do Got You Covered in the fashion that we do. So thank you all so much. But that is it. Have a great day. I'll be back tomorrow at 6 a.m. For now, Chuck Rogers knocking at the door.
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3: 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Low-circuit robots that only play hits. It's perfect! No more deep cuts. No more long-lost gems. No more thinking, what else is there? And these low-circuit robots keep playing the same hits over and over. That saves us money. And with that saved capital, I'll buy a new suit.
0: Yikes. That sounds like a fever dream from The Matrix. Good thing there's The Point, where real DJs like Chuck and I celebrate rock and roll properly. And yeah, hits are cool. So are lesser known songs too. We highlight that balance with Flotsam and Jetsam, Monday through Friday at 8:15 a.m. Two songs from one artist to properly showcase their music. 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

0: Crosby, Stills, and Nash getting us to noon o'clock on a Tuesday, which is a step better than Monday. This is 100.3 and 102.9 The Point, KWPT, Fortuna, Eureka, Arcata, and Translator, K275BI Eureka Online. We're there for you all the time at KWPT.com. I'm Chuck Rogers. Happy Tuesday, Jay.
1: Yeah, good afternoon, Chuck. How are
0: you?
1: Yeah,
0: doing well, doing well. Kind of a busy morning here in this building.
1: It has been.
0: Yeah.
1: There's been a lot of, every time I step out of the studio, it seems like there's
0: something
1: people
0: going on. It's something going on right here on Radio Row here in this building.
1: And it was really, really cool to have Lisa and Wendy and Double Tire.
0: Yeah. Their 50th year in business. That's a big deal.
1: That is a big deal.
0: Yeah.
1: That's quite an achievement.
0: They're going to have a celebration at some point, I believe,
1: Later in September.
0: Oh, in September.
1: There's going to be a pretty cool professional barbecue. Because I want to throw the professional part in there. They're going to have representatives from, I think they said like Michelin and Goodyear and a bunch of their other tire representatives and businesses that they work with. But members of the community as well. It's going to be a catered event.
0: Ooh.
1: And there's a lot of professionalism to all of that.
0: They're
1: just throwing some hot dogs on the grill.
0: All right.
1: So, I mean, I'm sure they're bringing some classic Hummeltown flavor
0: to
1: the mix, but definitely a step above just a little shindig.
0: So some good tri-tip and...
1: I'm not sure exactly, but I'm hoping that we
0: some
1: show
0: ribs.
1: Up. We should go down there.
0: We should check that out.
1: Shake some hands.
0: And
1: eating some barbecue.
0: I hear you. All right.
1: We might be a little finagle our way into playing some music for him, Chuck.
0: We
1: know what we're doing.
0: Oh, there you go. There you go. And if you're doing that, maybe they bring you a plate of that barbecue. Just say it.
1: I don't mind putting in the legwork, Chuck. I don't mind
0: at
1: all.
0: Well, we will contact the right folks.
1: Mm-hmm.
0: When in September? Like first part of September? Or
1: I believe they said Friday the 11th.
0: Okay. All right.
1: But I know. I personally was so happy to have them in.
0: Yeah.
1: And I kind of said this off air. They make some of the best promos. And I've never got to meet them before.
0: Uh-huh.
1: So I had high hopes that they would be, you know, fantastic people.
0: Very nice
1: and
0: people.
1: Of course they are.
0: Yeah,
1: of course they are.
0: Yeah.
1: Love great rock and roll too. So we got to talk about some shows that they've been to and that they're going to, and just wonderful.
0: That's
1: it just
0: great.
1: Was one of the
0: That's
1: highlights
0: great.
1: Of my Tuesday. Probably going to be one of the best parts
0: and
1: of my week.
0: Once again, one of our longest time sponsors here.
1: That's right.
0: Much appreciation. Glad they could make it here to Eureka for it. So
1: absolutely.
0: Well, I missed Got You Covered though.
1: Got You Covered was the Doobie Brothers. Doing a Marvin Gaye cover. Yeah.
0: I missed that.
1: Do you want me to sing it like Michael McDonald?
0: This long pause.
1: Y'all got to see his face right now. Oh, my God. That was I wish I could. I wish
0: All
1: I had
0: right.
1: a camera right here.
0: Go.
1: Chuck gave me a look like, please don't. But you also didn't say anything like, you're going to do it, aren't you? I won't.
0: No, please. If you are I happen to know that you are proud of your Michael McDonald.
1: I'm not proud of it. I am not proud of it.
0: Impersonation.
1: I am simply good at doing certain impressions.
0: And Michael McDonald happens to be one of them.
1: He has such an iconic voice.
0: That's true.
1: You know?
0: It is recognizable.
1: Whether you feel it's good or bad, you know when you hear Michael McDonald.
0: All right,
1: McDonald.
0: Go ahead.
1: No, Chuck.
0: No,
1: you put
0: go
1: me on
0: ahead.
1: The spot.
0: No, please do.
1: Put me on the spot, and I know that it ruins your vibe.
0: Let all of Northern California know that you can impersonate Mike. Please go ahead.
1: No, I'm all right. We can just play some Doobie Brothers, we'll stick to the early years.
0: We would
1: Chuck.
0: Play the Doobie Brothers, not the Michael McDonald Band. Go ahead.
1: I'm feeling too on the spot now, Chuck. You've made
0: That's
1: me.
0: Right. No, I've got your microphone turned
1: you've
0: just
1: made
0: right
1: me
0: here.
1: Flush. I'm all bamboozled now, and I rarely get this way over the air. But you've got me there, buddy.
0: Okay, I'm gonna leave your microphone. I'm waiting for Michael McDonald.
1: I did play Nobody the other day from their first album.
0: That's their first album when they were a blues rock band that was very, very good.
1: You just hear all the elements of how
0: you
1: great
0: do.
1: They are right there.
0: Yep.
1: It's from the first moment you hear them, you're like, okay, they know how to play.
0: And that was, you know, that debut album, that was one that people went back to and rediscovered after the radio hits.
1: You have to.
0: So, yeah, you have to. And you see where they came from.
1: That Speaking of rediscovered, yeah. I didn't know if we would talk about this, but that album from Lighthouse, from The Dig.
0: Mm-hmm. Early 70s, right?
1: Early 70s. And I feel like we've talked about this. Exactly. I feel like we've talked about this a few times where it's just like an incredible record that seems to have gotten buried in time.
0: Uh-huh. Yeah.
1: You know, so we kind of got to unearth this gem of a project.
0: I love that about The Dig.
1: I mean, you get classic rock in like a beautiful psychedelic era, but then you also get flutes and cellos.
0: Yep.
1: A really popping horn section.
0: Mm-hmm.
1: Man.
0: I love all those layers.
1: It's mind-blowing to me that they didn't have more of an effect.
0: Well, I hear you. And as we've said before, that was just a period of time where there was such an explosion of music. There was good music that just got lost.
1: You couldn't just be good. You had to be incredible.
0: Oh, man. Well, yeah, look who you were competing against.
1: Yeah.
0: So that's that, and it was still a new enough genre that a lot of people wanted into it.
1: Sure, absolutely.
0: And so it attracted a lot of the best and brightest of that period of time, and not everybody could make it to the top.
1: Yeah, facts.
0: So that's why there's so much good music from that era that people are just now unearthing.
1: Yeah.
0: Because they've been covered up by the layers of Beatles and Rolling Stones and The Who and Pink Floyd and Neil Young and on and on and on and Springsteen and, you know.
1: And a lot of, I think, if it comes down to just distribution as well. It's like if then you're signing to major labels and it's like, okay, well, I mean, we can just literally bury you with our label.
0: Yeah, if they did or did not back it promotionally, how much they did or didn't, and you know, what the guys on the 40th floor thought, well, we think this one will sell, but that one won't, and it's just their own opinion. So, yeah, that's what I love about The Dig, that you find stuff like that that's just as good as the other stuff that people are familiar with. It's just that it got lost in that busy era.
1: Yeah, absolutely. Yeah. Said that perfectly.
0: Yeah, yeah. Okay, now Michael McDonald.
1: We came from somewhere. That's all I'm giving you for now, Chuck. When I feel more confident, I'll...
0: you've got the tone, though. That if I did not know that was Jay, I would say, oh, Michael McDonald is in the studio.
1: Maybe that's what I'll do for Halloween this year. I'll just come in fully Michael McDonald out.
0: You'll go as Michael McDonald.
1: And you will hate me so much for that.
0: And you'll have on your phone like every Michael McDonald's so-called Doobie Brothers song.
1: I'll never break character either.
0: No, you won't. I know you won't. I know you won't. And you just, I'll have to leave.
1: Or fire me. Jay, I'm sorry, but you're getting suspended for one day.
0: No, then I'd have to do 6 a.m. to 6 p.m. No, I'd have to leave.
1: I'm going to have to remember that. That might be my plan this year, Chuck.
0: That is a button. That's a button.
1: I won't press any more of your buttons. I'll get out of your hair.
0: We should say goodbye now.
1: I'll let you rock and roll, Chuck.

0: 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That's Bluish Occults. 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I'm Chuck Rogers. Looking on down the way during the work week. Don't forget, Friday Night Market is coming up at about 5:30 to 8:30 Friday evening. 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
3: Hello, Humboldt. It's Jay, your morning show DJ at The Point. Just after 7 a.m., we put on our metaphorical aprons for the Wake and Bake, where breakfast burritos aren't the only treat rolled up. Nope. Where donuts aren't the only thing glazed and the bacon isn't the only thing smoked. Now, if you've got an important agenda for the day and can't preheat the oven, well, join Chuck in the afternoon with a solid break right at 4:20. 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

0: Beds Are Burning, Midnight Oil, a good Australian band. That song written by Peter Garrett. You're listening to The Point in KWPT.com. I'm Chuck Rogers, updating the local forecast for you here along the coast. Here's what it's looking like. A nice day today, partly sunny. For the rest of today, low to mid-60s or so, depending upon where you are. Overnight tonight, a few clouds mixed with fog, low to mid-50s. Nice day tomorrow. It's going to be the fog early, sun later drill. Upper 60s near 70 tomorrow, so even warmer tomorrow. And then by Thursday, fog early, sun later, still low to mid-60s. Slight chance of rain, about 20% chance of rain in the forecast beginning Friday. Still in the mid-60s, though. Stay up to date on it yourself. Things can change around here. Looking ahead, Rolling Stones covering the Reverend Solomon Burke, beginning the next set. Everybody Needs Somebody, next.
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0: 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Taking a peek ahead, Jimi Hendrix begins the next set. Little Wing, Good as It Gets, right after this.
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0: 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I'm Chuck Rogers, right about this time of the afternoon. If a bagel is sounding good, remember, Los Bagels has an ordering app. It's for pickup or delivery. 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Los Bagels, hasta la próxima. Until the next time, Led Zeppelin kicking off the next set right after this.
1: So, it's 1976, and Jimmy Carter is elected president of the United States.
2: And what does that have to do with tires?
1: Well, that's the same year that Hummel Tire began, 50 years ago, and I'm the president of Hummel Tire. 1976 was also the year The Gong Show debuted on TV.
2: Don't make me gong you off the radio.
1: In 1976, America celebrated its bicentennial.
2: So here we are in 2026, and Hummel Tire will be celebrating our golden jubilee.
1: Are you implying we're in our golden years?
2: Don't make me gong you.
1: 50 years ago, the average new car tire was $25.
2: But if you wanted a white wall, it was $3 more. When we still had a retread plan here, and they were even cheaper.
1: The times may have changed, but not much has changed here at Hummel Tire.
2: So, for the first 28 years, you had the Hummel boys, Dad and Uncle Bill.
1: And for the past 22 years, you've had the Hummel girls, and now another Hummel boy on board.
2: As long as you remember, I'm the nice one.
1: I'm getting the gong.
2: So thank you, Hummel, for the first 50 years, and cheers to 50 more.
1: Party details to follow.
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That's Head East getting us to 2 o'clock. 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

0: 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I'm Chuck Rogers. 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

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That's REM getting us to mid-afternoon or thereabouts. 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

0: Diamonds on the soles of her shoes. Paul Simon, a home game for him there in New York City at one of his favorite venues, Webster Hall. You're listening to The Point and KWPT.com. I'm Chuck Rogers. We're just going to keep the live music theme going right after a quick break. Oh, you're going to want to stick around for this. Oreo Cookie Blues live. Stevie Ray Vaughan with Lonnie Mack. Right after this, you're listening to The Point.
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3: Side A, the beginning of an album, where the needle is placed to begin a musical journey. 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Or is side B where everything really gets good? What about side C or D? I don't know. Is it a double LP? I'm not sure, but we'll listen to it on The Dig. And we get to have so many amazing musical journeys with this feature. It happens at 10 a.m. Monday through Friday here on The Point. 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

Mary's Place, that's Bruce Springsteen from the album The Rising, released in 2002. And that gets us pretty close to 4 o'clock. 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

0: 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I'm Chuck Rogers. 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And by the way, they're open 7 days a week. On the way, after a quick break, today's edition of the 420 Moment, a whole set of music for you while you're taking your afternoon break to clear your mind. It's going to include the Paul Butterfield Blues Band, the Beatles, Led Zeppelin, Bob Marley, Little Feat, and it's going to start with Ripple, Grateful Dead, next.
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0: Before downloads, before playlists on streaming services, there was the stage. 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That energy, that connection, that moment that you cannot rewind. I'm Chuck Rogers. 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

I've been warped by the rain, driven by the snow. I'm drunk and dirty, don't you know? And I'm still willing. And I was out on the road late at night. I seen my pretty Alice in every headlight. Alice, Dallas, Alice.

0: 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I'm Chuck Rogers. A quick look at the updated forecast here along the coast. Overnight tonight, fog mixed with clouds, low to mid-50s or so. Tomorrow morning, foggy when you wake up, but clearing by mid-morning for a mostly sunny, beautiful day on tap for us tomorrow. Mostly sunny after the fog clears around mid-morning, upper 60s, otherwise called perfect. A little bit of fog and clouds overnight, Wednesday night, and then kind of the same drill for Thursday. Fog until about mid-morning, then partly to mostly sunny, mid-60s. Slight chance of a little bit of rain on Friday, but clearing out for a partly sunny Saturday and a mostly sunny Sunday. Stay up to date on it. As we know, things can change around here. Todd Rundgren starting the next set right after this.
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0: 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I'm Chuck Rogers, moving into Live at 5 right now. Thanks, as always, to Hummel Tire and Wheel, Forbusco Lumber, 707 Pest Solutions, and Humboldt's Best Brand Beef Jerky. 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
1: 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No kidding. It's called Back Where It All Begins.